0: Dutch 5-2 for a reckless. Eastbound on Plank from South Britain. The car swerving all over. We're working on a description. Black Volkswagen SUV, language barrier with the caller.
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0: Copy. Vehicle has a female white operator.

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1: Adam Edward Young, 2483, AUI 2483. Going to be 90th and Braun, Apostle 55. I'll update on cover of you.
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0: That's right. Look around the one on Interstate on 20.
1: I copy. Union Girl Fire and Rescue is on for a PA accident. 3323 South Sylvania Avenue at the T-Bird Lounge. PD is already on scene for a two-vehicle accident that happened in the turn lane. Requesting rescue for a male with possible concussion. Attention, Union Girl Fire and Rescue is on for a PA accident. 3323 South Sylvania Avenue at the T-Bird Lounge. PD is already on scene for a two-vehicle accident. Now requesting rescue for a male party with a possible concussion. Crash is through Durant and 58th Road, Tomatones, 1907.
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1: Well, that should be 76 to 466 Dutton Street if you want to put those other two squads back on.
0: Can you go again with that address?
1: 466 Dutton, number 5.
0: Copy.

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1: 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We have two vehicles out of traffic. Minor damage. We'll be on investigating. 334,
0: 1916.
1: Dispatch 371, same traffic.
0: 371, 1916.

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0: At Walmart, 1901 Milwaukee Avenue, pole station 12, zone 41, called them by the alarm company.

Attention, City of Burlington Fire and Rescue, respond for a fire alarm at Walmart, 1901 Milwaukee Avenue. Coming from Pole Station 12, Zone 41, called in by the alarm company. Repeating, City of Burlington Fire and Rescue, respond to Walmart, 1901 Burlington Avenue, I'm sorry, 1901 Milwaukee Avenue, for a fire alarm coming from Pole Station 12, Zone 41, called in by the alarm company, Tematones 1918.

0: single-story commercial building. No evacuation in progress. Nothing showing from three sides at this time. All incoming is switchfire ground 7 on arrival. Engine 925, we'll have Milwaukee Avenue Command.
1: 925 and 1922.
2: Starting fire, same traffic, 33.
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identify Williams Bailey and his response. Medic 373, and Williams Bay Tower Ward. Respond to ambulance request. At 431, Ashley Drive.

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1: And then you have you just been made for a medical pending alarm. No contact made with the patient.
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1: Boy, Adam William, 2861, BAW, 2861. Can you just tell me if the listed owner is valid or not?
0: I copy. Stand by.

0: County Metro Missouri.
1: But.
0: Tracy Missouri is going to be clear of Vail Hall. There's an accidental activation.
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0: 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I'm on 90th at Florence Drive.
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0: 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Alarm company will be coming out tomorrow to service it. All units are clear. Command terminated.
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1: I had an altitude clear. 12 is going to add his notes.
0: 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Dispatch to 905.
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0: Standby, 907, is your key up?
2: 8, fair, I'm going to 10-8.
0: Copy. Dispatch to 905, I have a call for you, 17's in the lobby.
1: 905.
0: You can just look at the notes, there's a cross-reference from a welfare check earlier. This is going to be the female half calling in.
1: Advise where it happened.
0: She said the child's father lives in Racine. I've got a DL that lists to 2010 South Green Bay Road, but she is at the Burlington Police Department to report this.
1: Copy. Just trying to make sure it happened here and not there.
0: I copy.

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1: 907.
0: East Market and South Kane. Caller's not on scene. Near the track site skating on the south side of the street. It's a white Chevy Malibu, boy Adam Young, 1457. Caller just wants to know if it's a hazard or not. She can't move it until tomorrow.

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When you have a minute, can you give me a 21?

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0: 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Six, you copy.

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1: We have three reckless auto stops. We are on 83 and Hill Valley Drive. That's 3 plate, freeway ready.

0: 718, go ahead with your 28.
1: First name's going to be William Frank 2000. That's a front plate, William Frank 2000. Next is going to be B Boy C David F Frank 1848. Got one more for you.
0: Go ahead.
1: No,
0: but they can pull it. I'm not.
1: D. Davis, S. Sam, 1383.
0: You were covered. Just a second. 907. 2048. 718, just to confirm, that last one was David Frank, 1383.
1: B Boy, David, Sam, 1383.
0: Copy.

0: 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Incoming from Milwaukee and Walton, can slow it down.
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0: Copy.

29 for a reckless. Northbound 45 from KR, it's a green four-door sedan going 25 to 35 in the 55 zone.

Dispatch 2-9, caller also advised possible 5-5 for some swerving, occupied by 2. Last saw it quarter mile south of KR, still heading northbound. Not following.

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2: 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We're going to go slightly into Kenosha. 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
1: Delta, 906. 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She lost her balance and almost fell. Just made it to her five.
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0: Yorkville School, 18621 Washington Avenue. This is cross-referenced with a Burlington call. We have a father, a Kelvin Overland. He's waiting to be seen by deputies. He's supposed to meet here with his child's mother to exchange custody. She never showed up. Maybe you can just look at the notes. Mom called in as well. She's been back and forth for a while tonight.
1: Three on copy.

0: 5. I'm sorry, you're 10-1. Go again.
1: Got it. I'll be out in my...
0: I copied. You were out at 2119. Do you have mileage?

0: Blackwater Fire. Engine 141, ambulance 121, Whitewater on call, and Whitewater Tower alert. Respond, technical rescue. At 451, Warhawk Drive.
1: What was Burlington's dispo on the complaint referencing this? I'm not seeing anything.
2: They're a little tied up right now. I can have one of them advise when they can.
3: Shoulder did not want to bother the complainant that's currently calling right now.
2: I copy. 29, did you copy direct?
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2: Hey, firm, that was the dispo.
3: Dispatcher's also in no court order involved. Just an agreement between the couple, and they are safe with mom.
2: I copy.

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1: The building is my engine. I'm an officer in route as well. Going to be for 5 people stuck in elevator 2, the one closest to the front desk.
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0: 9:06. I copy. We have an assault report holding. If you're 10-8 for it. Copy. But both parties are separated right now.
1: I got one more guy coming on. When he comes on, we will head over.
0: I copy. I copy. I'm going to put you on 906s.
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1: Yeah, I had two detained, and then can you run 2127?
0: Two detained at 2127. You can go ahead with it.
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0: Copy. I got a 2011 Hyundai Santa Fe, gray in color, to a Kelly Reynolds out of 357 East Market Street. Current no offs.

0: You're a Littleton one, but I can copy you. Go ahead.
1: First one's Watson, Thomas Dillon, Sam Henry, Adam Young, Middleton, which is, you know, Black Diversity, 10-3 of 07.
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3: Occupants have been let out of the elevator. 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
0: Four, I copy, and I just got your Watson party back, valid and clear. You can go ahead with the second.
1: For the next one, last name is going to be Bishop Thomas Stone, first name Zachary Thomas, middle J is John, Mel White, date of birth 11-3 of 06.
0: Copy. Four, he's also valid and clear.

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0: 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We have a refused caller advising the door to this condo has been open for 5 hours and just wants the residents checked on. The caller does not know who lives there.

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0: Lima Dispatch, we're 23. I believe the apartment number is going to have a letter at the end of it. That's why there's no premise history.
1: I copy. What's the letter?
0: I got to figure that out.
1: Copy.
2: Lima, that's Corey.

0: dispatch to 906 and 908. We got our 17 calling back on 911. It turns out they are not separated. Suspect is still in his apartment in 113. There was a knife involved. It is confiscated, so none are accessible right now. Copy.
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0: 131 McNamara Road, apartment 8. 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She has not checked the apartment yet.

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1: First one's going to be Adam Edward Sam 4842 out of Wisconsin.
0: I copy. In the next one.
1: Out of Wisconsin, 807, Young King Henry. We have two more for you when you're ready.
0: Go ahead. Can you go down with those letters?

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1: Edward Adam. Edward Adam Ida Charles. First name is Scott with two T's. No middle initial, it looks like. 18 and 92.
0: My copy. Is this 906?

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1: That's 907 calling 906, seeing if they're good out there.
2: Yeah, yes, sir. We're just trying to work through some things. We got everybody accounted for now.
1: Copy. 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
1: Car's a little too wet yet to red tag from the recent rain. 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
0: Wisconsin, Adam Zebra, Mary 2901, AGM 2901. We're on the bypass just south of Cutter Hagen.

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0: 6960, AXX6960, be northbound 331 over 2 on the wall.
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Respond to fire alarm at 2789. 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
1: Cover. Cover a fire alarm. The alarm is going off. Homeowner says that the alarm went off at the same time last night as well.
2: Jersey. 350-15-50-18.
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request for field zone. The number came back to us, Sharita Parker, at this address. Are you a premise? Here with her of civils, with her title.

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1: 下面是王四不能。

0: large two-story multifamily residential building. We'll be out investigating. I was saying Honey Creek Command.
1: 1231.
2: Campbell 1-7-1, same message.

15, it's in there. Be advised that he's taking a report of shots in the 1800 block of Main Street. For 2 heard on a Raven. No callers, just for officer safety only at this time. KBF 277 at 045.

personal officer safety. Said he's taking a separate man with gun call in the area of Bird and Sycamore at the roller rink for a parking lot full of teenagers. Possibly a 32 seen on a thin male black with one eye and a ski mask. Was a black 32, possibly a Glock. Again, this is just for officer safety and info at this time.

0: Charlie, Honey Creek, come in.
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1: Okay, 1229.

Charles Zebra 2602 DC. Z 2602. We're on the northbound Highway G off ramp.

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0: Canada.
1: Attention Rochester Rescue, respond to 36 and J for a male laying on the side of the road. It's going to be about a quarter mile north of this location. Repeating, Rochester Rescue, respond 36 and J. It's going to be about a quarter mile north of this intersection for a male laying on the side of the road. They're unable to tell if he's conscious or breathing. Tamatone 0058.
0: No, wasn't moving. It's unknown if he's conscious.
2: Rochester, can you put up to?
0: 4-4, copy.

0: caller said if you're coming southbound, he's on the east side of the road.
1: Affirmative.
0: All right, I just drove past her northbound, so do I got to come southbound then?

0: That caller's in a Ford Expedition. She just saw you pass. There's multiple squads, 4-4.
1: Yeah, go by back drive over here.
2: I'm 3 myself, 23. It's on the west side of the road.
0: Copy.
1: And then I'm in the southbound lanes, and I'll be out checking on him.
0: I copy.
2: 2-4-4.
3: Rochester base, do you need retones?
2: Negative, no retones.
3: Copy.
1: Yeah, come up to on the side of the road here, just north of the
2: 4-6-6.
0: All I have is a Kelly.
1: I copy. 28 of Adam, Tom, Nora, 5277.
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0: talking.
1: You're on a 2729 for me.
0: Go ahead.
2: Last name's going to be Hastings. Phonetically, it's Henry, Adam, Sam, Tom, Ida, Nora, George. First name's Dylan. D-Y-L-A-N. Middle is R as in Robert. Male white, date of birth 5/16/90.
0: Copy. Copy. 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
1: 3 George David, 5792, XGD 5792, northbound, 329 over 6 on the shoulder.

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1: Class of Washington, ON, First Kimberly Common, middle and Nora, female black, 316-066. Just making sure she's valid.

B-Boy, E-Adam, XX-Ray, 2746, southbound, 330.8, on the shoulder.

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0: 644 East Bluff Circle, unit number 8. It's called in third party by a nurse with Aurora for a 21-year-old female that had a febrile seizure. 644 East Bluff Circle, unit number 8.
1: A 21-year-old female having a fever seizure, being called in by a third party.

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0: 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Burlington, non-emergent, at 2:40.

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is Norway. 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
1: Southbound 304.

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Heavy at 355.

232 and Lennox 391. 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At 237 North Wisconsin Street.

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1: 5391, Pumper. There's a 4-year-old female left, though. She's in a lot of pain, possibly broke something.
0: Copies the additional things
1: going. So if I can also go to the back of the residence where the driveway is, it's going to be the door off of the patient's room. There's no light outside.

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City, Brown City, you have a rescue call 116 West Highland Avenue. We have 8-year-old female with difficulty breathing. Can you use the back door? Repeating, City, Brown City, you have a call 116 West Highland Avenue. 8-year-old female complaining of difficulty breathing. 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

0: 31 up to the accident. 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It was a car versus dog, and the dog took off somewhere.
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1: 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But you can put me 10-8.
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to Norway, you have a call 7435 West Wine Lake Road, apartment 201, for a 79-year-old female with trouble breathing. Repeating, Norway, you have a call 7435 West Wine Lake Road, apartment 201, 79-year-old female with trouble breathing. Time tone's 533.

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29, St. County to any state patrol on I-94 for a PI accident. Tonight we're getting a PI accident southbound near the 333. It's one vehicle. Female did hit her head. She's conscious and talking with airbag deployment. She hit the wall, but they moved to the right side of traffic.

0: northbound lanes just south of 20.
1: Nine, response up, or southbound 333 over 6. It's going to be for an injury accident, single vehicle. Female that possibly has some head injuries. Repeating any go of Raymond. South Shore, Battalion 8, Engine 9, Mid 9. Respond to the interstate southbound 333 over 6 for an injury accident, single vehicle with one patient with a possible head injuries. Time zone's 552.
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0: As well, just give me the update location.
1: They'll be the northbound lanes of Highway 20, just south of 20. Sorry, northbound. Copy 38.
0: 29, they're partially in lane 4. It's going to be right around 333.8.
1: Copy, partially in lane 4, 333.8.
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0: More with me here, car station. Southbound in the northbound lines.
1: I copy. I have two more coming your way.

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1: Raymond Base, I apologize. This is outside of your response area on the interstate. You guys don't need to respond.
0: It's actually on the northbound, not southbound.
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1: 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Respond to seek proof of a known problem. At 401, North Prairie Street, Unit 302.

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2: 334.
3: 334. Do you have any update on the patient?
2: Patient is conscious and alert, complaining of head injury and stomach pain from the seatbelt.
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1: Copy, I have 45 that's almost on his way. 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I copy. 3-1, thank you. We'll keep it 10-8.
0: We don't have a tow, sir. We get one flatbed.
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0: Adam Seaver King, 2141 ATK 2141. Should come back to a Taylor and O'Connor.
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0: 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We'll be on location on South Lake Shore Drive. 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
2: 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Yes, in America. 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Quint officer from Quint Engineer.
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1: 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You at their actual ETA at this time?
0: Yep.
2: Information.
0: Go ahead, state.
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Elkhorn Fire, Ambulance 261, and Elkhorn Trouble Alert. 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
0: Sam Lincoln 0WRX. Sam Lincoln 0 William. William Robert X-ray. Lilac and South Lewin.

0: to 710 for welfare check. 710, it's going to be out of the Pearl Health on Cornerstone in the parking lot near a brown brick maintenance building. There's a 30 to 40 year old male, gray shirt, black pants without shoes, but has green tape on his feet carrying a pink pool noodle. Seems confused. My partner believes that this is somebody named Kenneth Rossman that lives to a group home in the area. Guys, if you want additional.
1: 10-4, all about it.

0: I copy. RATV has a call too. They don't have any CSOs, but they do have a call to check the area.
1: So I'm sitting in a position now, so it seems like I've got one way to go there.
2: All right,
1: grab the
2: air, I'm joking. I don't know. I'll wait for Captain Jimmy to go ahead.

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1: Out of Illinois, David Union 47717, DU 47717, northbound 36, north of South Wind Lake Road.
0: Copy.
2: Yeah, I can do that.
3: If it becomes a hassle later, I can cover it too.
2: Nah, I don't think it's going to be a problem. Everyone's going to be waking up here soon.
3: So that was going to be all the time. It's ridiculous.
4: Randall, I'm set and ready. Whenever you want.

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1: I'm going to spin around real quick and go out towards Randall.
0: Copy that. Hold on a second there. Dave's spinning around.
1: You know, one bike coming in the bike lane here.
0: Copy that. I'll hold traffic up. Once the bike gets through, I got a couple for you.
2: Graduate.
3: The sedan is parked in the driveway here with the owner's permission. It's not an issue. The box truck's still in traffic. They're waiting on a tow truck. Shouldn't be too far out. So I'll be waiting for them to provide them some cover.
2: Copy.
1: On the way.

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0: Just two black Cadillac.
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0: Me too.
1: Looks like we had an owner of that call in as well, and we gave him the update of where the dog was last seen, just for info. Squad 710.
2: This is Kevin. He's walking on Cornerstone Crossing now, correctly. He's got socks on, not tape. And I did talk to 17, and she said he didn't do anything, like, outwardly. So I'll be 10-8 for now.
1: Copy.
0: Yeah, keep the other one rolling.
3: Alright, well... Wait forward with a trick.
4: Yeah, and then I'll send you one back.
1: Copy 5120.

Black, dark blue, Chevy, Suburban. 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Yep, copy that.

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2: We get a couple. I'm gonna keep two of these rolling.
3: The 17 called back, and the dog and owner were reunited.
4: Boy, look, turn it up.
3: Howdy.

0: big little gap in two Hyundai SUVs.
1: Copy that, there. All right, we'll back your way. Gunnar Olsen Landscaping, truck.
0: Welcome back to you then.
1: Copy that.
0: Nissan.
1: Copy to white Nissan.

0: Copy Lexus, empty right at the moment. I got a couple customers for you then.
1: Copy it. Send them on through.
2: For a lieutenant, not much further.

0: Hello?
1: No, I have a piece in here.
0: Alright, there'll be a little gap after that flatbed Chevy put up an one more white SUV.
1: Yep, copy that.
2: Six. Possibly one vehicle in traffic.
1: Copy. I have two, put me on that.
2: Copy. Sasha 31, go ahead with your traffic. Thank you. Copy. Dispatch to 5013, are you available to go? I didn't know where you're coming from.
1: I'm heading that way from the west end.
2: Copy. Racing County Dispatch, Sunny State Patrol.
0: Alright, I got a Chevy truck with a trailer coming through too. Looks like you're empty, huh? Yep, I got nothing. Keep them rolling.
2: There's possibly a semi involved that's pulled over. We have additional caller operated the vehicle. There's a bad phone connection, just crying, unknown if they're injured.
1: Okay.

0: Alright, I got a couple for you. Not yet.
1: And this is going to be on the wall, southbound, just north of KR. Vehicle is blocking lane 1.
0: I got one more coming off of that side road in between us. So it'll be a white Suburban in there.
2: Yep, copy, I got him.
1: Copy now, 5. There's possibly a semi involved that's pulled over.

0: I got one more coming off of that side road in between us. So it'll be a white Suburban in there.
1: Yep, copy, I got him.
2: Copy now, 5.
0: Copy that.
1: Two total, great Kia.
3: SUV, last one.

Hendersonville Rescue and Fire respond to a PI accident. This will be southbound, approximately 336, just north of exit 337, possibly for a vehicle versus a semi. Repeating, Yorkville, Union Grove Rescue and Fire respond to I-94 southbound 336 for a vehicle versus a semi. Should be just north of exit 337. Time of dispatch is 826.

0: Cabby 334. South Shore has been toned and Summers notified as well.
1: So rescue is en route.
0: South Shore has been toned and Summers notified as well.
1: If you don't need fire or rescue, if you confirm that, just let us know. We have a lot of units en route from different agencies.
2: I don't think we need rescue. Only a tow for the Camry. It's the Illinois 28th, George Adam 11886.
3: Lion Fire. Ambulance 291. And Lion's Tower. Respond to heart problems. At 5991. Christine Court.
1: Unless anyone else advises differently.
4: One and done.
0: From dispatch.
5: The 39.
1: Hi, Kathy. I think 40 is good for now.
5: 5-2.
1: 5-5-2.
5: Lane 2, 336 over 2.
1: Copy, lane 2, 336 over 2. 19.

0: Yeah. Dismiss Lawrence, ambulance 291. Lions ambulance 291, we've marked ourselves in here. Christine Court.
1: Tell her you're at 830. It's coming from 31 female. Really cool. At one point she did pass out. She just has some nausea and some center pressure in her chest.
0: Message received.

0: 后这边签名再讲说。All right, next.
1: I want to fire this old trapper or someone to get here as wide as he can. Put the nose, like, over the sidewalk if you can. I'll honk at you before you drive on the grass.
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3: I'll have a 27 for the operator. Be a last name, Munoz, Mary Union Nora Ocean Zebra. 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
4: George Adam 11886. GA 11886. I'll take next on list.
2: Copy. And are they going to be okay to get southbound on Highway 11?
4: Hey, firm. They'll just have to cut across the traffic, back it up.
2: Copy.
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2: 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Both David and that vehicle are valid and clear. That David's going to be the registered owner.
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0: 19-3-1. Go ahead. Maybe you just attach all the insurance information, his information. I'll take care of the report. You can take a move. Copy that, working on it.
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0: Has to be a Lincoln MKX.
1: Copy the Lincoln. I'll send you a couple back then.
0: Sounds perfect.
2: Roland, that's 241. Dispatch from 241. We've been around, en route for approximately 3 minutes. 10-4, 838. You're going for a male with possible stroke symptoms. Med 241 copies.

0: This will be a black Jeep. Copy the black Jeep. Couple on your way. Great Mazda. I got your Mazda, I'll send you a couple there.
1: Copy that. We got a woman here that's trying to get around the whole setup. She's ready to come out. Forward by you.
2: One, we're on scene. How far are you going?
0: Last would be the, I believe it's the Toyota SUV.
2: Not yet.
0: I'll send you a couple then.

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1: Copy that.
0: Copy that.
1: I'm service, sir.

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1: 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Got it. 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

0: Park, 5201 Washington Avenue. And we'll take a complaint number.
1: 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Your number is going to be... Standby one.
2: Rolling, Randall. I got nothing at the moment. Copy that. Here they come.

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1: Copy that.
0: Copy one.

0: 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Copy, I might have some comments.
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0: 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Other squad in there?
1: Okay.
0: 5019, were you calling again, or is there anybody else besides 5019 and 5031?

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0: Black 4, did you view me last?
1: Copy to Black 4, did you view me?
0: You got it, go ahead.
2: I copy you out at the Sturdivant base. I just got the beginning digits X-ray Mary Mary for that 28. Copy, just the three digits.
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0: I got a guy on a scooter coming through too here. Mine's last one.
1: Copy that. I'll wait for the scooter to decide where he wants to go, and then I will send.
0: Got it.
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2: Can change this call to a wellness check. 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
2: Yeah. Stand by. We're trying to make phone calls first.
1: Copy.
2: You did mention.
1: Multiple squads in there. 611. 6611. 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

0: 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Almost the exact opposite.
1: Yeah, copy that. Coming back at you.
0: Yep, go ahead.
1: One and done.

0: westbound over to 506 Stephanie Street. Unit B, this will be for a 58-year-old female that pulled out a GI tube. Repeating, Rochester Rescue Respond, 506 Stephanie, Unit B, for a 58-year-old female who pulled out a feeding tube. Timeout is 906.
1: I find her. All right, coming back at you. One stage out of the way.
2: Checking.
3: You put me on commences this call, and then I'll take care of that one that's in the stack afterwards. I'm going to head towards him.
2: I copy.

0: 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Last one will be a white Toyota.
1: Copy the white
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1: Copy 833.

0: the little gift rando, and I'm going to have one more to you.
1: All right, copy that.
0: Be a white Subaru.
1: Copy the white Subaru.
0: Drove, so.
1: Copy that. All right, coming back your way.
0: You bet. Go ahead.
2: An address in their city reference a party that was possibly under the influence of narcotics and acting paranoid. It's going to be a Wesley Soto Gonzalez, born in 82. He left in a gray Honda RV, plate of Adam X-ray John 2039, AXJ 2039, break. The incident took place early this morning. He does have fresh charges. He's believed to be headed to Pennsylvania under the influence of narcotics or alcohol. If located, stop pulling advised KBF 277 at 910.
3: Well, with Kevin from Med 241, Med 241's at the hospital.

0: Nice one, this Lexus. Yeah, hang on. I got one more headed your way.
1: Yeah, I'm talking about it. Just saw that. All right.
0: They're going to wait, Randall. Yep, you are all good. They're coming this way.
1: Copy that. Got mine rolling.

0: Victor 17.
1: He was able to make contact with his daughter. If you can just cross-reference this one with 26-43236.

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1: Copy.
0: The mail van will be left.
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1: Copy the SUV, Lexus.
2: Multiple calls for an accident by Britton and Plank. Two bags, one car with airbag deployment. Unknown injuries at this time.
1: Side road coming up here.
0: And four, headed your way.
1: Copy that.
2: Off to the metal, please. Attention, Campsville Fire and Rescue. Respond for a PI accident at North Britton and Plank. North Britton and Plank, we got a two-car accident with airbag deployment. Attention, Campsville Fire and Rescue. Respond for a PI accident. Highway A in Britton. A in Britton for a two-car accident with airbag deployment. We got one black SUV with a kid in a car seat. Unknown injuries. They are conscious and alert. Copy 66. Roger.
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3: 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Plank and Britton.
2: 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Just advise if you need anything shut down.
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1: 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Respond to other fire incident at Hudson Street and Highway 120.
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0: center of it. Push out the personalized Adam Lincoln 0, Henry Adam 6, AL 0, HA 6, southbound 36, just north of D. David.
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1: 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Power lines in the roadway, and there's a tree on fire. We had a second call stating the fire was out, and now it's just smoking.
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1: Britain and Plank had a two-car accident with airbag deployment. Attention, Union Grove Rescue are being requested as a second ambulance to respond to Kansasville's accident at Highway A in Britain for a two-car accident with airbag deployment. Dispatched at 923.

0: 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Copy, yeah, I tried looking and I was unable to find him in house, so stand by. Go ahead, 533.
1: 533 en route, north Britain.
0: Copy, 533 en route at 924.

0: greens, one yellow.
1: Two greens and a yellow. Where do you want us up here?
0: Pull up in front of 540, between the sheriff's squad and 540, you'll be fine.
1: Front of 540, short of the squad.

117, or callers in the building, older owner not on scene, saying that there's a broken sprinkler head and requesting...

0: responder. It's 17 callers in the building, older owner not on scene, saying that there's a broken sprinkler head and requesting fire department to stop the water. Union Grove Fire and Rescue respond for a shut off of water for 1221 Grandview Parkway, Suite 200. Caller is a building owner saying that there's a broken sprinkler. They need somebody to shut off the water. Tommy Tones at 926.
1: T-Grove 334 and route to Kansas, so call.
0: Tommy 334.
1: Can we get the location again?
2: 540 from 533 on Home
0: Street. 334, you're going to Highway A and Britton. A and Britton.
2: 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We have somebody responding to the scene about 10 minutes out.

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0: 31 at 7717 Balzac Road. Third party caller, 17's calling on behalf of his wife who's on scene. Says there's some vehicle parked in the driveway occupied with an individual wearing a white hoodie, and it's been parked there for 15 minutes. And my partner is also trying to contact the wife on scene for further.
1: Thank you, Daddy.
2: I'm 7-8, the ambulance one. 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
1: N66, which vehicle is in the ditch?
2: They're both off the road. Flatbeds for both.
1: Copy, thanks.
0: Traffic.
1: 611.
0: Boy, boy, Union 3313, BBQ 3313, Echo, yeah, 36 and West Bowman.
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0: Copy. 7-5 dispatch, we're back out of the jail.

0: Several squads, 612, go ahead.
1: Just going to say I'm not too far from that Norway call. I can head up there.
0: Copy, thanks. Dispatch 19, I can put you 10-8. Break 664, you in there?
2: Yeah, sorry. Two next, I'm with.

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1: Tails and Mitchell's and Rod identifying them.
0: We're approaching from the south. Do you have any sightings?
2: Take the northbound lane of Britton Road north of Plank, pulling right behind 533.

0: Adam, and I will. The Frank Ocean, or Robert D. David. First name's going to be Ty. Teton. By Ida, Illinois, and why. Initial, I'm married. October 5th of 79.
1: Copy. Just so you know, you're completely 10-1 on that last transmission, and you were a pretty 10-1 on the last one, but I'll figure it out.
0: 10-4, thank you.
2: At the hospital. Copy, 6 to 8.
3: On scene. We'll be out investigating.
2: That'd be 324.

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1: 8600 block of Highway 45, 28th, Adam William Paul, 7955, AWP, 7955.
0: Was that the 8600 block of 45?
1: Correct.
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1: Matter. Are you able to go about by your cruiser and see the MCIC tab for the tech I attached? Prior to... I looked at premise history, and going back quite a few years, there was a tiny T Stauffer, S-T-A-U-F-F-E-R, 10579 mentioned, so I ran him out. The information that you gave me doesn't come back on file, but there's a picture of Tiny in there.
2: I believe that's going to be the same individual. You know, I used to mark him as being trespassed from the 3341 property.
1: Copy.

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0: 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Be transported shortly.
1: Copy, Command.
2: I copy that. I'm going to need to confirm that with you. That's why I just wanted to check, because I think I have a Honda here. Stand by.
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2: Yeah, I don't know if you want to run a VIN with me. 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
5: I know it was right across there from Hill Street.

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Respond to a patient sitting probably bleeding. At 146, Clover Street.

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1: I copy, thanks. I just wanted to make sure we had the right vehicle.
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1: Copy.
2: Are you pulling forward a little bit more, Dark?
3: I don't think so. I think he stopped.
0: About at 9:45 for 83L male, trouble breathing. There's an urn unseen.

0: 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Repeating, City of Burlington Rescue, respond to Riverview Manor, 580 Madison, apartment 124. 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Timeout is 9:46.
1: Yeah, one here at Hill Street.
2: Sounds like sirens. I might have to open it up.
1: Go ahead.
2: Copy that. I'll hold it up. Well, I got nothing here right now. Sounds like they may have stopped. So I got my end stopped if they need to do something.
1: Yeah, I got nothing over here. Sounds good.

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1: 32 is en route to Aurora Mount Pleasant, two patients emergent.
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0: 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Engine 141, Tender 141, Ambulance 141, at LaGrange Town Oak. Responding to fire alarm at an 8084, Highway 12.
1: Calling from LaGrange, we copy the tones.
2: That's up at 19. Sir, it's going to be northbound by the 20 exit for some semi-tread in the road.
1: Hey, I got you. I'm in Grove. 31, I'll take it. I'm at Wash and Raymond.
2: Copy, thanks.
1: Good guy right now. Coming over.
3: All
1: right, I'll give you a minivan. Copy. Vent 373 from Vent 371. Could you
3: repeat your last? I'm trying to call my partner. Sorry, we've got to order 146. All right, so vehicle coming from the school area towards you guys. Copy that. Alright, I'm rolling mine your way.
4: I'll let you guys know where it goes on the way.
3: Copy that.

0: looks like maybe the old Girl Scout camp, saying pole barn smoke.
1: Copy. I'm tracking a ride down from Vietnam.
2: Say that again, and
1: then copy the last. I said I'm tracking a ride down from Odie at the moment. I'll be headed to the station.
2: I gotcha. I'm just coming up 1512.
3: Alright, I closed after that ambulance.
1: Alright,
3: head to the
1: right. Go on, Dale. Go ahead, Dale. You want me to stop and just see what it is, or you want me to just come to the station and get a tender?
0: If you're going by, if you want to stop there, that'd be fine.
1: I'll check on it right away. I should be there in a minute.
0: I got one.
3: Grady Nissan, Randall, last one.
4: 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Send you some back.

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1: I'm clear from the resident to Galena on right of summary.
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0: 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Repeating, Burlington Rescue and Fire respond 31506 Bear Arbor Drive, unit 104. 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
10: The bypass in Duran. The caller states that they're in traffic facing southbound, a maroon Dodge Caravan that stalled.
1: 540 returning.
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11: 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Nothing found there. We'll be standing down.
5: So far, confirmed false alarm.
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3: 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Sounds like CPR is in progress.
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4: 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We Energies is just finishing up. He gave us the go ahead to open up the road. All units clear. Returning.
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0: Josh, make your way down here and go down, like, nose down the street that Davey's staying at, and then back up, like, sideways across the road.
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2: 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I'm going to be out with Adam Young George, 5569, occupied one, still covered.
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4: One 50 will be northbound 328 over 6 on the shoulder.

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1: Clear. 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
2: You got it. White Silver is the last one there under.
0: Well,

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1: Trying to get closer to me as you can, but he's straight across the road.
2: Fast water is a black finale from my side, but I don't know if I'm just going to back out further or what.
3: You're going to keep him right in the intersection pretty much, Harley?
4: 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Cabby.
3: Just the one Jeep.
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0: asking if we got the call. They just wanted to give us a heads up that it's going to be 35 to 40 minutes before they can get there. Is it in traffic?
1: Absolutely, it's in traffic. We're going to need max time left.
0: Copy. I'm letting them know. Thank you.
2: All right, head to Joy, you're in. Copy that.
3: At Union Grove, 324. 324. 324 is back in. 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
2: You left?
4: Copy that.
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2: Yeah, for your RO, and you're just looking to see if it's within 3 years? Copy. Because it's definitely 6 prior, so let me just count the years.

0: This size of 13, that's affirmative, within 3 years.
1: Thanks.
0: Copy. Nine oh seven, just info. I have a civil trouble that just went into the stack at 126 West Chestnut Street. 17 says their child's father won't give her their child's bag. Child's father is inside the house, but your caller is outside yelling at the father's mom. I'll take care of it.
2: There is one bicyclist running the big lane, Randall. I don't know if they'll get there before my last one, but...
3: Yeah, copy that. I got eyes on. Thanks.
4: Can you see this on the radio?
3: The white SUV with a gas cap.
4: Copy.
0: Wisco just called back and said they have to take a pass, so I'm going next on list.
5: Go ahead.
3: Is that going good, or do we need to hook up the second line?
5: Yeah, we'll be good.

0: 533? Mount Pleasant. Copy 533.
1: 91.
2: Sorry.
1: Squad 291 will be back in quarters.
2: 10-11.
1: Now I can assume.

last one's a black Chevy Colorado. Copy that. Back to you. Yep, copy.

0: was on just previously.
1: I apologize. I haven't been able to get that far. I'm working on tows right now.
0: 10-9.
1: I need you to stand by, please.
2: Heart service left.
0: Copy that.

0: So nobody's got a tow. AM Towing has one, but they can be there within 30 minutes. It's drive time. I could try to call Kales or Ron to see how quickly they can get there.
1: When you were talking to Ray's, were they going to continue on?
0: Negative. They stopped.
1: Yeah, whoever you can get me.
0: Copy.

0: Apologize. I don't remember what your exact address was on Chestnut, but there is no recent premise history here at this civil trouble address. Last premise history was August 2025 for an animal bite.
1: Okay, but they're in the lobby of the PD.
0: This Chestnut Street call is in progress with the mom's on scene yelling at her child's father's mother. So they're in scene. There's somebody at your PD reference garbage throwing, but I don't think that has anything to do with your call. Is your party's names involved? Were one of them Kaylee Koski?
1: Negative. What's the address, though, for the current ongoing civil?
0: 126.
2: Respond to 126, please.
3: Hello, Larry, I got you.
0: If you can get a hold of 904, she didn't answer me. I don't have a sheriff available at this time to send for cover, so if she needs one, just let me know, and I'll have to have somebody come from further off. Break. Back to 60.
3: Here we go. Copy.
0: Ron's is en route. Their ETA is 15 minutes or less. Go ahead, 901.
4: You have a civil issue going on?
0: I have a civil that's at 126 West Chestnut Street. 17 says her child's father won't give her the child back. His name is Joseph Barrios. She's currently outside yelling at Joseph's mom.
3: Copy. I was just wondering if you noticed this big dead tree back here.
5: Yeah, that's really kind of loud because of the wires right there.
3: Copy, that's kind of what I figured. Last one's room furniture.

0: dernière fois.
1: East Chestnut
2: or West Chestnut? 126 West Chestnut.
1: Great, Nissan Rogue. Bob Borchardt was calling out of 904. She said she'd take it. That's when I advised I have no sheriffs close by to send. So you tell me, do you have anybody else that can go? Otherwise, I'll start working on having the Area 13 cars start floating that way.
3: 905's in route.

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1: 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She said she separated herself. She's waiting in a Chevy, black Chevy Traverse. And 901, you want me to put you on the call now, too?

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1: 32 is clear, Aurora, Mount Pleasant, and returning.
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1: Enemy check in the area, right by 790 Cornerstone Crossing. Another 17's concerned that Kevin's going to wander into traffic or that he'll get hurt.

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1: Copy, Denali.
2: South on the same with you.
0: Head for it.
1: They're coming behind that.
3: Ambulance.
4: You want 32 to come back to the hospital, message received. Do you know where the phone's at?
3: Last time I saw it, it was on the jump seat right behind the stretcher.
4: On the jump seat, copy it all. Thanks.
0: Four to be left.
1: Copy the white four.
5: Seven updates.
3: Right now, seven.
5: We got a pulse back. We're working on transport to the image.
3: Now seven, I copy.
0: Got him.
4: Found that phone. We're going to return.

0: Just the two, Randall.
1: The restack the seventh time, but I didn't realize you were on. It's in your area for Kevin Rossman that's running around.
0: Four to be left.

0: Just the two, Randall.
1: The restack to 710, but I didn't realize you were on. It's in your area for Kevin Rossman that's running around.
2: I'm aware of it. I was heading that way.
1: Copy.
0: Line 10 of 4 runner.

0: 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Copy that.
1: I got a biker coming down the sidewalk here.
0: 10-4.
2: 533. 332, half photo return to border. Copy 533.
0: Yeah, all right, on the right side, you got a biker. All right, I'm sending. Yep, go ahead.

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1: Yeah, well, that baby's got one coming off the side real well. Never mind, he's turning around going the other way.
0: Okay, go ahead. All right, headed to...
1: Copy that.

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2: I have a monitor, follow the road.
1: Copy that. Alright, rolling back at you. 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
2: Rescue respond over to the library, 101 North River. This will be for an approximately 70-year-old male that had collapsed. He was non-responsive. He is now conscious and breathing, but on the floor. Repeating Waterford Rescue, respond over to the library, 101 North River, for a 70-year-old male. He had collapsed, was non-responsive. He is currently conscious, but on the ground. Timeout is 10:32.

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2: 07, you can disregard. 901, go ahead.
4: Yeah, we're okay. We're working through it.
2: Copy, thank you.
0: Copy that.
3: Timestamp again, we start QPR, over.
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Copy that. 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Copy.

0: All right, guys, you're going to see me out soon.
1: For a missing adult. I'll send 718 as soon as he's clear his rescue. It's going to be at the Today's Child Learning Center at 214 Water Street. 17's going to be waiting in a white Ford Explorer. She says her 27-year-old son, Matt Bell, walked away from his program. She's currently looking for him. He's going to be a male white with Down syndrome, brown hair, unknown clothing description at this time, and they're having staff check the camera for clothing description and a direction of travel.
0: I copy. You can put it up.
1: I copy. Thanks. 718 and 710, just for our info, they're still working on the clothing descriptions, but he possibly went out the fence in backyard. Unknown if he jumped the fence, but that's the direction he left.
0: Is he going back to his group home? Or is the group home worker there?
2: Carla, you might want to back up if you just take a little bit of a bubble.
0: Again.
1: I don't think it's the mom. I think this is like the program, one of the program workers, 17, that's calling it in, who's Vicky and the white Ford Explorer that's checking the area. When he went out the fence in backyard, unknown if he jumped the fence or which way he went.
0: I just saw him. He ran southbound from Webb Flooring.
1: Copy, running southbound from Webb Flooring. Did you have a description on clothes?
0: Hey, for him, blue t-shirt, black, like joggers, shorts.
1: Please.

0: great guy.
1: Are you okay, Mr. Jimmy?
0: Yeah, as soon as Josh gets out of the way, go ahead. Then I guess, cop, if you want to send something to you, let us know, send yours. Alright, I'll send you.

0: Vicki, the 17 for this call, 718 and 710 is, she says that it's a Blue Eagle shirt. She says it's red shorts and blue shoes.
1: Burlington Rescue, respond over to the Aurora Clinic at 709 Spring Valley. This will be for a 65-year-old male patient. They're requesting rescue for generalized pain. He'll be in the cancer care area, room number 9. Repeating, Burlington Rescue, respond over to Aurora at 709 Spring Valley in the cancer care, room number 9 for a 65-year-old male for generalized pain. Timeout is 10:43.
2: 9:33,
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1: 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Try to run again.
0: So you guys covered each other. 710, I'm guessing you're calling unseen. And 718, what parking lot are you out with them in?
1: Just running. We're over, he's over by the dentist office now by Main and River.
0: So you're now by the dentist office at Main and River?
2: ESC Landscaping, Nashville.
0: 905, it's going to be 9335. Again, 9335.
1: 335.

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1: Lieutenant Cruz Marcus in 9-1-1.
0: Copy, Lieutenant Cruz Marcus.

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1: Back at you.
0: Is it a Google car? To Wisconsin traffic.
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3: Welcome to White Hyundai Sedan.
2: City Burlington Squad, just you is en route to the Aurora in Spring Valley for a 65-year-old male that's having pain. I can have rescue advice.
0: Rescue care advice.
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0: stepping up and doing the lady walk this way and cover that cross section.
1: Just up there, I'll let this go and then I'll pull my truck up.
0: Yeah, we're going to clean this road and then we obviously go around the corner down here.
1: Yeah, copy. I'll just wait here then. Alright, coming your way, Eric.
2: You bet. Go ahead.

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2: 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At 904, do you need to be put back on that complaint, or is this something different?
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0: 10-4. Stay right there. I need to watch that intersection for now, and then you can move up to Cali when we get it a little closer to you.
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0: Yeah, that's fine.
4: Alright, I'm out here. I got my
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0: Silver Honda Civic. 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
2: Not sure if you can hear me if you're out at BMH. Just for info, I've got an animal mistreatment call in the stack at Walmart for a dog in a vehicle that's not running.
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2: Copy.
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But you can just let your partner know, I see that you guys got her back on file. Looks like she was out of Kenosha. 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
1: Copy 907. Stated it was on the grocery side or grocery sign. 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
0: Copy, hold clear. Wrong back at you. Excellent.

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0: copy of Webg. You're back. Go ahead.
1: That's Charlie 28. 612. Be on Highway 45 at 5 Mile. It's a garbage truck. Truck 28, Paul Boy, 9194, PB 9194. 10-4.

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0: Black Volvo SUV, northbound 334 over 0 on the wall.

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0: 531.
1: I've cleared the business. 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
2: Southbound 333.0, right in the Gore area of the off-ramp.

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0: Black 4,
2: 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All right, up in the way. Copy. County Med 371. 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
2: I'm good. How about you, Harley?
3: We're all good, I think.
4: Attention, Town of Burlington Fire. 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It's going to be in the main building, room 120, time of tones 1136.

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2: Four-door sedan with the Illinois plates appears to be smoking from underneath and still moving. No flame seen. They're approaching 329 over zero. Any squad on the interstate advise. Copy 1-5. 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
3: I was being advised and I'll go.
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2: There is heavy traffic, and I'm 74 up to the county line. What will be tonight?
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0: any kind of number for that 28.
1: I copy. I'm looking into it right now for you. I'll send you a message. It's pretty lengthy.

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0: Copy at 1217. I've got the 99 for one of the parties. Was there another one I had to confirm?
2: 13 traffic, Illinois.
0: Go ahead, 13.
2: 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Will be northbound. 2 mile turnaround, looks like he's heading for the shoulder.
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0: 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That staff, did she say what type of Amazon truck that person was driving?
1: Negative. I believe we're still on the phone with them. I'll check. Stand by.
0: Come this way.

0: preferably that was a larger size van, possibly like the blue-gray ones they roll around in.
1: Copy. 15. Turn over to jail staff. I'll be 10-8 with the report.
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1: Based off the message you sent me, that vehicle's parked legally, but if it's an issue, I'll have a kind of discussion with the Bureau. You can put me 10-8.

0: that he's got a suspicious circumstance. 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
1: Negative. There are two separate calls. However, 905 is transporting my individual with the wanted party.

for a theft report. One 5805 Durand Ave. Caller believes the Amazon. The Amazon driver took one of her dogs, described as a female chihuahua, left in a large Amazon van, no direction of travel. Looks like it happened about 12 minutes ago.

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1: 3-1.
0: You can disregard our 17 recalled. Dog was located. Dispatch 8-1.

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1: Right.
0: Maybe I'll be transferring lots of the water.

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0: I got his call.
1: Ten four. Yeah, two cars, unknown airbag deployment in one vehicle, but none in the other. The one female with a head injury.
0: I copy additional.
2: That's 251 camera.

0: law enforcement is designated St. Andrews Parish School, Nurse's Office. 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
1: Ready?
2: Oh, Greedo 6 on local. I'm going to be going direct.
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0: 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Oh, you don't have anything. I'll keep sending. Alright, no white Cadillac.
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2: Adam William Paul 168 AWP 168. It's a Glock. Looks like a 9mm. Can't really tell.
1: Copy 6, I'm sorry, 3, I copy.
0: One bicyclist coming around, he'll be in the bike lane though. Alright, copy, I'll send the file, I'm just getting out there.

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1: Yeah.
0: Yeah, this stuff's broke down pretty good over there.
1: All right, I'll give you a couple. Copy.
0: I can go on the hill over there.
1: All right, roll, I got you. 10-4.

0: Flying Trans Japan, this is
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2: 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I lied, no, I have something.

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2: We'll be northbound 328 over 4 on the shoulder.
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0: Yeah, I'm just trying to figure out how I'm going to load them. Here, here, there, if it's plenty of room for you.
1: On the CRV.
0: Copy the CRV. I got you. You can make your way down here and park in front 52. We might have to hold traffic for a second.

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0: 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I'll continue in. 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
1: Temper.
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1: Alright, I'll send you some.
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0: Yeah, you said that it was the sensor that got blown off. He's showing me where it's at right now. I'll let you know when I'm on my way back.
2: Copy.
0: Yeah, see ya.

0: Lexus. That should be.
1: Copy that. I'm going to let mine roll for a few and I'm going to pull my truck up closer to search truck for T-Mobile.
0: Yeah, absolutely. We're right in.

Silver Suburban. All right, couple of stitches. Copy that. Just those two. All right, copy that. I'll send you a couple in.

0: 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Convertible may left.
1: Copy.
0: I don't know about that.

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1: Copy that.
2: All I have so far is the blue Ford Escape going eastbound in the westbound lanes.
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2: Romeo Morano, saw ya.
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0: Harvey.
1: Good boy. Yeah. Well, let me park my truck on the other side. Once I let him go here, I'll move.
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1: Get you two more here, Randall, and I'll get them stuff.
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1: White Lexus SUV will be left.
0: After he sent his DC.
3: She didn't answer. I'm just going to drive to the area and see if he's still playing music while we have a talk with him.
0: I copy. You see that comment in regards to the mail party?
3: Affirmative. I'm well unknown with this guy.
0: Copy.

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1: Howdy. SUV and crossover there.
2: In custody time was at 11:35. 1135.
1: But
2: Jensen's tow was notified for that black Malibu.
3: Dispatch.
2: 40.
3: 43, there's a reckless vehicle going eastbound on Wash. It's going to be boy Adam 04256. They're going 86 as soon as they pass me, if anyone's in position.
0: Copy, Alexis. Rolling back at you. 10-4. Black GMC Denali. All right, back to...

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0: Squadron 940.
1: We're following you in, Josh.
0: Squad calling, go ahead. Seven, I copy, something was going on in the neighborhood. 1-5, were you in there?
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0: So you know, Chevy vans would be last, Randall.
1: Copy that.
0: Actually, one more. Little Subaru snuck in.
1: Yeah, copy.
0: Alright, coming anyway.

Copy that. Okay. Don't have you down here. And, well, might have a line of them now, but let me know when you get a bunch stacked up.

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1: All right, here we go. Copy. We got a couple of four-wheelers. There's a scooter in the bike lane, just so you know.
0: Copy now.
1: That will be a silver Ford Focus. Copy to Ford Focus.
0: Alright, come back your way.
1: Yes, sir. Alright. Headed your way. Copy.
0: Whatever they say, Josh, pull on your line.

0: quick tour of SUV. Copy. Just those two, Randall.
1: Copy that.
0: I'll send you a couple back. Perfect. Just the two. All right, I'll give you a couple minutes.
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0: Buluş koymazdı. 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
1: Set the bypass in Bush now. Eastbound, before 142 exit, there's debris in both lanes. Sounds like a truck lost some boxes of stuff. Bypass in Bush now.

0: 37. Your call number is going to end in 43333. Again, 43333.
1: Hey, yes,
0: Any squads on the interstate for a man with gun call headed northbound 333 over 0. Still moving with the green Jeep, Wisconsin plate of Adam Robert Union, 5036. There was a operator that pulled out a .32 pointing it at vehicles. They were passing Highway Sears and Charles, currently in lane 1. No description of the individual. Again, any squad in the area, advise.
1: All right, here we go, first.
0: Copy 40. From DNC of traffic. 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

0: Alright, back to you.
1: Yep. Copy that.
2: For the interstate call, the plate that was given, coming back expired from 2023 out of Clintonville, no vehicle associated. It's going to be a plate similar, Adam Robert Union 5036. The vehicle is brake checking, driving erratic, beating and swerving. Still looking for an updated 20 standby.
3: Fell on tile floor. She can't keep it being managed.
2: Quad 66.
4: I don't know the vehicle. He's readjusting a load. I don't know if it's related to the debris.
2: I copy. Same location. 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
4: Confirm.
2: Copy. Brake dispatch 40.
5: Good.
2: Our caller disconnected with us. 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
5: Got on the interstate. 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We have a better description.
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5: If I read that right, the complainant doesn't want to make a complaint anymore. Ten four. 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
0: 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I'm just trying to make Carly's job easier, that's all I'm trying to do. That's the only reason we're here today, buddy.

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3: Ellen's fine. I made contact with her. I let the son know. You can put me tonight.
2: Copy. And it was that 131 Walnut Ridge was the correct address?
3: That's correct.
2: Temple.
0: Right open, Randall. Nothing. So if you got something, go right ahead.
4: Yeah, if you did, roll on mine.
5: 230-967, 230-967, H. Henry at the end. G, and watch for him.

0: 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Here we go.
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1: 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I'll send a couple back here.
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1: Kansas Soul Rescue. 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
0: Coming back at you. Oakland.
1: Message received.
2: Do you need a deputy?
0: Thank you, I appreciate you, okay.

0: 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Copy. Did you want me to put you back on your extra attention? Yes, please. Copy. Was that last traffic related? Yes. Copy.
1: I'll grab a bottle of water quick. Copy that.

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Yep, copy.

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0: 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Well, I guess it'd be the silver XP going past you now. Nobody else has to turn the thing off today.
1: Copy that. Coming your way.

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1: You tone out fire. We're going to need a driver and some additional manpower here.
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0: 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Here we go, right next. 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

0: 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It happened about 30 minutes ago. You'll be seeing your 17 at 332 Hickory Drive. He states while he was driving his vehicle, his stepdad hit him with a white Trailblazer. Your 17's at 332 Hickory Drive. This all happened at the 800 block of Chris Street.
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0: 26-9334, and I'll be out at that address.

0: purple Nissan. Last one. Come on, let's come.
1: The purple Nissan.
2: Is that from Emil 21?
3: 121.
2: Emil 121 is around the 4th.

0: Yeah, greenish color.
1: Yeah, I'm just making your job easier.
2: In one kilometer tunnel alert. Response to ambulance request at 507 West Main Street.
3: Squad 38.
4: Any other report? Nobody headed back to my area.
3: Copy.
1: Alright, sending my...
5: That's Josh Barefoot.
1: Yep, copy to that.
6: Force could be for patient at that address with infected wound on his leg, not bleeding.
3: Back in the city, I'll have a report for case number 9339.
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1: 10-4, did you not copy the additional information?
0: Negative, can you go in with it?
1: 10-4, it's going to be a patient with infected wounds on his leg. The wounds are not actively bleeding.
2: Loomis, just in the Muskego 20th, William Paul 5378, WP 5378. 10-4.
3: Black Dodge Durango. Copy that.
0: Roll them right at you.

0: I'm going to take this car all the way next time and we'll be ready for you.
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2: That would be Gray, Toyota.
0: Come back.
2: Fire right beside owner.
3: One lens fell off the car as he was turning in front of me.
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3: I'll try to relocate and I'll get you a plate here in a minute. Dispatch a form for a suspicious vehicle, please.
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0: 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Yep, copy.
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1: About 2219.
2: Yeah, this guy must have dipped back out when he saw me as I was trying to get around the block here. The first three were Adam George Young on the plate with a silver Hyundai Sonata, I believe.
1: Copy. I was unable to locate anything for City of Racine or Caledonia.
2: Tower, I was going to look for a pair of few more minutes and then I'll go today.
1: Copy.

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Respond to Riverview Manor, 580 Madison Street, Unit 124. 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They made voice contact, 67-year-old male, blood in his catheter, conscious and breathing. Got 932, respond to Riverview Manor, 580 Madison Street, Unit 124. Lifeline calling in a 67-year-old male, blood in his catheter, conscious and breathing, time of tones 1420. I copied the en route. Did you say you want PD as well?

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1: Three, left.
2: Copy the GMC train.
0: 580 Madison Street, apartment 124. They're requesting PD respond out there. Call came in as a pendant push from the alarm company for a 67-year-old male with blood in his catheter. He was conscious and breathing.
3: I copy.

0: know why, because they're going to end up sending two if there's some kind of safety concerns.
1: For human services, I believe.
0: So human services wants us to go to, wants PD to go for 124. Never mind, I'm just going to send a couple officers. You guys can sort it out on scene.
1: We're plenty good with just one officer, but it's for a human services issue, I believe.
0: I copy.

0: 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Ambulance 123, Whitewater on call, and Whitewater Tow alert. 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At 370, West Trout Street, Unit 211.
1: That's gonna be for an 8-year-old that fell, and when she fell, her teeth went through her tongue and her lip. She's gone, she's embracing.

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0: 10-4.
4: Alright, head your way, Ren. Copy that.
5: Yes, sir, Randall, thank you.
4: You're welcome, Josh.

0: route to that Schemmer Street address.
1: Copy, you're going to need cover for the other half.
0: I'll advise.
1: Copy.
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0: Go ahead, 906.
1: I'm going to be en route to that Schemer Street address.
0: Copy, you're going to need cover for the other half.
1: I'll advise.

0: change cop or what?
1: I don't know. It ain't my town. I didn't think there was this many people here, but...
0: I guess he's going to go anyway.
1: Yes, he is.
2: Sheriff, you're already advised that the other half, Corey, comes back to Ellen Nawant.
0: Definitely a retired community, for sure.
1: Alright, this Silver Dodge van will be the last one.
3: Copy the Silver Dodge van.
2: Go ahead.
4: Ambulance 122 is transporting the 4th.
2: 122 and that's the 4th.

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1: 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We're going to be southbound 330 over 4 on the shoulder.

0: 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I'm going to run down into the trailer. Copy.
1: PW scale. Copy.
0: Oh, I don't know if Kurt's going by you.
2: Yeah, I like Casey, get out of here. He's still a pretty good way to go over the white line.

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1: 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We do, we did notify Lee Energies.
0: Copy, thank you. County Tunnel, all three on closing.
1: Forty.
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0: 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Was it you starting to go on scene repeat?
1: 11 mile an hour wind coming out of the southwest right now.
0: Looks like it's changed some form already, so we shouldn't really have to do anything.
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0: Car 261, ambulance 262 responding. Can you advise if the scene is safe or if you need a stage?
1: Yeah, you guys are requesting a stage at Fair Meadow and First. Fair Meadow and First.
0: Car 261 copies. Fair Meadow and First, first stage. Ambulance 262.
1: Go ahead.
0: Elkhorn Ambulance 262 will be taking the call for Ambulance 261.
1: Nine, copy. You're both in the lot at 1443.

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1: 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Copy.
0: A business there. Yeah.

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0: 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But I'm going to go check over by this radio tower because that's the only people I see working right here.
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1: 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You'll be seeing the general manager in regards to a customer leaving behind a large amount of 961.
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Charlie 29-03. 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
1: 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He gave us the wrong address. 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

0: 1202 Lockdale, 1202 Lockdale, for Carver Sloan's head been leaking.
1: Copy. So
0: you're aware, this was the same call that Lyons was out on. Contractor gave us the wrong address in the beginning.
1: I copy, thank you.
2: Three is transporting the report.

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1: you're in service, 1454. You're in the route of the southwest at 7.

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1: Your winds are out of the southwest at 10 miles an hour.
0: Andrew 261 copies. Winds out of southwest, 10 miles per hour.
2: Yes, that's fine. Squad 291.
1: Squad 291.
2: Have you updated with your interchange for that updated address for Elkhart?
1: I'm going to do it right now.
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1: Go ahead.
0: Tony just put another rescue in the queue for us. With this being the fourth one, it is going to auto page LaGrange. Do you want me to do that, or will 121 be able to go since they're returning?
1: What's the location of the call?
0: W8844 Lake Lorraine Road, for a 67-year-old female who fell with a lift assist only.
1: Yeah, we should have an ambulance that's freed up from the hospital to find that one.
0: Ten four.

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4: 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Apparently, the tractor has it. 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We're going to be investigating. We'll have Mark Dale command. We'll be on house one.
1: Must receive top okay. Emergency has been notified. They'll be on rock. 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
1: Faulty heat detector. We'll be in for a couple minutes. Trying to reset.
0: Master, receipt 1500.
2: West of Williams, common. First of Brandon. Middle C, Charles, going to be a male black. 317 of 97.

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0: 87. 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
1: I do not.
0: Time for. Under his rules, you're not supposed to be driving without a proper license. You want me to head your way?
1: Negative. We can follow up with that. 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
0: Copy that.
1: 87, today with the site.
2: Hey, so back up. There's no score there.
3: 48 dispatch.
2: 48.
3: So I'm on Wisconsin right now on 12th Street. An individual running in front of my squad car right now. He's screaming at me to get out of my squad. So if you could send me city and search and come over here.
0: 3-1 in route.
2: 48, that was Washington 12th.
3: Wisconsin 12th.

0: Bekommen.
1: Good, that's natural.
0: Obviously, the zone seems still in contact with the subject requesting that you just stay staged for now.
1: Sorry, 220 ambulance, 262 Matthews.

0: Radio Burlington. Respond for Natural Galaxy call at 467 Walnut Street. Caller says some workers hit a gas line, a plastic pipe. They can hear the gas escaping. Nobody feeling ill at this time. Attention, City of Burlington, respond for a natural gas leak call at 467 Walnut Street. Workers hit a gas line out in the front yard. It was a plastic pipe. They do hear gas escaping. Nobody feeling ill at this time. Fresh streets are North Oakland and North Maple, Sematones 1507.
1: Issue. Can you look at the house for Philip Leonardo party?

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1: Traffic hazard for you.
0: 164 in North Lake, in the southbound lane, near the gas station, some metal debris in the road.
2: Is on scene, do not see any gas leaking, but can smell it. 972 will have Walnut Street come in.
3: I copy.
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1: All right, Master, receive coming up North Oakland, block the intersection.
2: Was the one that did.
3: Information if they were in their home or apartment.
0: Walnut Street Command, have you contacted We Energies?
2: I'm calling right now.
4: Dispatch. He's going to give him a ride home. Get by myself and turn tonight. Kelly.
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3: Go ahead.
2: Per county, if he could be in the house near the vac. Time for.
4: Copy, let's go to the vac.
5: 512, you show me 76 in the start of it. Yeah.
4: Copy.
0: You can clear.

Union Grove, you have an invalid assist 907 Park Circle, 73-year-old male that fell. No injuries, just needs help up. Again, Union Grove, you have an invalid assist 907 Park Circle, it's a 73-year-old male that fell. No injuries, just needs help up. Tematone 1512.

0: 972.
1: Yeah, it doesn't appear like it's a big leak. They just hit a plastic line with a shovel. You could smell it a little bit and can't really see anything. So I think we'll just hold the intersection here, let We Energies come and do their thing.
0: All right, message received. Any assignment for crew?
1: Once We Energies gets here, figure out which houses they're going to be cutting off power, gas to, and see if we can't find residents in those houses.

0: line that's hanging down that got hit. I'm not sure who we had to call for that.
1: Engine 281, respond back to Lake City Central, 111 Center Street, for fire alarms going off again. The Senate was called in by the alarm company, Lake Chandler 1550.

0: 66, I'll be out at the base with paperwork. 66.
1: 219.
2: Yeah, we're gonna have to have someone come out and phone up when I get hit again. 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
1: Yes, Scratch, I copy. 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
1: I copy. 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
2: I'm not seeing anything. 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

0: 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You want the traffic hazard stacked?
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1: Well, if we have to contact them, let them know that it's got to be dealt with because it's pretty low right now to get hit again.
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0: Record.
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4: 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I'll be clear with accident report follow-up.
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2: Okay.
1: 81.
2: 931, Young Zebra King, meet him at KR.

Put me out with traffic hazard at 770 Street. Plastic wrapping.

City, Burlington, you have a call, 677 East State Street. It's going to be room 508, B as in boy. It's a 64-year-old male with possible sepsis, high blood pressure. Again, City, Burlington, respond to 677 East State Street at Burlington Health and Rehab. Room 508, B as in boy. It's a 64-year-old male, possible sepsis, high fever, and high blood pressure. Tematones is 1535.

0: just a little bit away from the intersection. So right now it should be fine. If we can try to locate a cable company, they'll come out, take a look at it. I'm going to be clearing the call.
1: I got it.
0: And you can police me, 1042.
2: Edward 47085. Newbie on Savage at 45.
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1: Frank David, 3629 AFD, 3629. We'll be on 10th Ave, just east of York Street.

0: Tech. Yes, it's dead, and they just want it. They're going to have it towed in the morning. They just want you to tag it.
1: Dead for it.
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1: 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He is in quarters.
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0: dirt bike. We're eastbound on 7 Mile. 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
1: 7 Mile where?
0: Just east of V, coming up on 38. I'm going to be pulling over my right shoulder.

Hereby commands

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1: 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It's going to be in the parking lot at Andy's True Value base here, actually.
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2: 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Engine 261, Ambulance 261, and Elkhorn Tower Alert. 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
1: I copy your route at example 2. Earlier there was a smell of gas inside apartment 14. And the caller believes that he may have just left the stove on, but it has since been shut off, windows were open to air everything out. He's on his way home now. Just wants somebody to stop out, make sure there isn't any further issues.
0: Copy, there's no.

0: 262 is on scene. No evacuation in progress. We'll be out investigating, and ambulance 262 will be Hartwell Street Command.
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8700 block of Duran, having about 10 minutes to go across from Concordia, brown Chevy pickup pulling out. They thought they noticed the males were eyeballing two 12-year-olds that were walking across the street.

0: 5.
1: Affirmative, I believe you 42 a while ago.
0: Okay, that's what I'm checking, thanks.

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1: For any matching vehicles, I'm going to go speak with the 17.
2: Okay.

the name, but her name's going to be Rebecca. HSD is already aware. Biology is going to be

Attention to confirm rescue response for possible natural gas leak at 28928 Kramer Drive. Fire says an odor of natural gas coming from the utility room on the first level. Nobody feeling ill. Attention to confirm rescue response for possible natural gas leak at 28928 Kramer Drive. Fire says an odor of natural gas coming from the utility room on the first floor of the home. Nobody feeling ill at this time. Simon Tone, 1616.

0: 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You can put me on that assignment on Kramer.
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1: Elkhorn Fire, Ambulance 261, and Elkhorn Tower Alert. Response to altered mental status, at 401 North Ridgeway Street. Whitewater Fire, Ambulance 121, and Whitewater Tower Alert. Response is 6% unknown problem. At 370 North Tramp Street, Unit 305.
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0: 261.
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0: Pick up your 1622. It's going to be for a male patient, college student. He has cirrhosis of the liver, altered mental status. BP and heart rate are both low. He was recently hospitalized. He's otherwise conscious, breathing.
2: We copy.
3: Med 281, respond to 146 East Geneva Square, Aurora Healthcare to the back door for a 64-year-old male having a stroke. Geneva Square 1623.

0: 12 has been turned off. We aired it out. We're not getting any readings. Heartwell command will be terminated. We'll be clear of the scene.
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1: 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Are you on a call? Do you mean punch something for you?
0: Yeah, sorry about that. 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

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At 1075, Walnut Road.

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0: dispatch from Tishigan 727. 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

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That's how. No injuries, just needs help up. Again, Rochester Fire and Rescue, you have a call, 437 Abbey Lane to a 79-year-old male. 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No injuries, just need assistance up. Looks like you'll need additional manpower for this location. 10 and tones is 1652.

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1: That's fine.
0: 88110 Edward Lincoln, 88110 EL. I'm going to be at 15th Avenue, just west of High Street.

0: 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How do I get Mercy Waller?
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1: 932. We're going to Abbey Lane, not emergency.
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1: Boy, Paul, 2864, BBP, 2864, 1900 block at 90th Street.

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1: Ray Orb.
0: I was just seeing what his 20 is.
1: Yeah, he's picking up some equipment here at the third phase.
0: Hey, Gabby. This is the 2-7.
2: Hi,
0: Gabby. Yeah, I'm about the 90th and start of it.
2: You're about 4234 Orange Street. 4234 Orange Street. You're seen at the Clear River PD. They were taking a female into custody or being detained, and she hit her head against a car. She was being combative against the insecure for a head wound.
3: Hello?
2: I'm at
3: 2-4-1-3-11. Arriving at Lakeland.
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0: Last name, Boy Adam, Nora, King Sam. First name, George, Nora, Ida, Young, Adam, Henry. Yeah, black female, 12/10/2003. Not getting anything back in NCIC.
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2: Indigo Rescue, you have a call, 1760 News, street number 202. It's a male in his 70s, highly confused, did not know his address. Again, Indigo, you have a rescue call, 1760 News, street number 202. It's a male in his 70s, extremely confused, didn't know his own address. Time of tones is 1760.

0: 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Go ahead, 932.
1: Our services were provided as requested. We're returning.
0: I copy.

0: City, Wellington, you have a rescue call, 677 East State Street. It's going to be a 57-year-old female with an allergic reaction from a bee sting. Again, City, Wellington, you have a rescue call, 677 East State Street. Caller will be on the patio outside. It's a 57-year-old female with an allergic reaction from a bee sting, having difficulty breathing.
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0: much. 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

0: 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You can show us clear, like, when returning.
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1: 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If you just mark those as stolen, please.
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1: Recognize plate boy 0 Sam Sam boy Adam boy B 0 SS BAB Bushnell at Braver.

10 Interstate Squad, or State Patrol, got a reckless northbound 329 over 4. Three motorcycles that are driving slowly. The Yamaha, red Harley, and a black Harley. It's in position of us.

0: 16 View Drive. Sometimes we're going to be meeting you at the town bank in a black Dodge Ram. She's a POA for some parties there, and the children are on scene telling her to leave.
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1: Victor King 2829, VK 2829. I'm going to be on 45, 58.
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646 X-ray Charles Edward 646 XCE bypass Niyaki.

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And you're 20. 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

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Her inhaler is not helping. Again, Unigo, if you have a rescue call, 1780 News Tree number 107. It's an 88-year-old female having difficulty breathing and her inhaler is not helping. Chematones is 1816.

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to call 273 Chapel Terrace Unit 2 for some slamming doors coming up from the apartment. Nothing verbal or physical that I know of, but the 17 wants to be seen in apartment 1 reference this issue. Did you want additional?

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1: Essence or refuse caller, right?
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0: 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Tucson. Yeah, thank you. 3381, AYL 3381. Westbound on 11, coming up at 99. Six for 28.
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1: I got a call from 725 Cornerstone Crossing at B. I believe it's Kevin Party from the group home. 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They're refusing rescue. Do you want additional?
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1: Yeah, that's what I'm looking at. Is it a rental?

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She's going to handle it. 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

0: keine Zuschreibung.
1: Two five one, John. Eight seven six zero.

0: say?
1: Adam Charles Davis, 2886, ACV 2886. I'll be in the parking lot of 6 Whitley, Eugene.

0: Scott.
1: Going to be out of Illinois. Edward, Queen, 15872, EQ, 15872.
0: Copy.